0: League last year with us there. I know we're only a group of five teams, but with crossovers, we play everybody in the larger section of the league here, too. So, you know, as far as preparation, it doesn't really change a whole lot on our end. You know, like I said, we're just looking to learn and get better and improve and, you know, try to make it so that we're a lot better at the end of the season than we were in the beginning.
1: Last question for you. Non-league schedule, what's that look like for you?
0: We start out with Mohawk and Monroeville. Like I said, we throw in all those crossovers against those bigger schools there. You know, we go down to Ontario. We have a tri-match with Wellington and Western in there, and we always wrap up the season with St. Paul. So, you know, there's just so much good volleyball in the area. You know, it's easy to go out and find matches that are going to make you work every single day and for every point. You don't have to go too far to find that anywhere around. So, you know, and that's a good thing, because when it comes down to the end of season tournament time, hopefully there's not a lot of pressure situations, because you've had to put up with those situations pretty much every match all season.
2: All right. Well, that will go ahead and wrap things up. Big thanks for joining us, Coach. Girls, you made it. Congratulations.
1: You survived. Yes.
2: But best of luck this season and have some fun, okay?
0: All right. Thanks, guys.
1: Yeah, thanks a lot to everybody.
2: Absolutely.
1: Have a good season.
2: That is Edison Head Coach Sean Hoover and the Charger Volleyball team joining us on the K96 Sports Preview Show. And Josh, that'll basically wrap things up for us here tonight.
1: Yes. I just wanted to mention, too, that Brock Manlett was unable to join us. He's my broadcast partner on 95.3 WLKR. And then, Chris, you'll be alongside this guy over here who's stealing some more pizza, Steve Silcox. And then, of course, Mark and Randy on K96. And don't forget about our high school volleyball. It'll be our first fall sports broadcast of the year this Saturday. Chris, so excited.
2: So excited. The outdoor volleyball, like we keep saying, hopefully Mother Nature cooperates coming up on Saturday. But if she does, oh boy, are we in for some fun.
1: 92.9 WLKR Classic for that, and that will start about 6:30. So thanks to everybody. Thanks to everybody here at Tilt. Chris from Tilt did a great job with his interview. We may put him on the staff here soon. Another Chris, maybe.
2: Maybe.
1: He's pretty good, yeah. But I want to thank everybody here involved in the broadcast. You, Chris, along with Steve, along with Mark, along with Randy, Beth, who helps organize this and put this together, all the sponsors, and then Nate back in studio control. And thanks to you out there for listening. God bless you. Have a good night. And that wraps up the K96 Fall Sports Preview Show on your country, K96.
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Change My Mind. You got Riley Green there. I am Chris Matthews. Thanking you for letting me hang in. Finish up your Wednesday. Only two more days to go. And new Dustin Lynch up next. Very

0: Easy to love. He's Dustin Lynch. I am Chris Matthews, thanking you for letting me roll through the end of Wednesday and put some good news into your world. Corvallis, Oregon, a kitty cat was recently rescued. He got his head stuck in a piece of furniture. I'm not sure what kind of furniture it was, but firefighters had to cut through the furniture, freed the kitty. She is perfectly fine. I wonder, like, why the firefighters were needed to be involved. If I got my head stuck in some furniture, I'd just have my neighbor get my saw. Just saw me out, Mike.
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1: From the National Weather Service, look for cloudy skies this evening with low temperatures around 68 degrees. For tomorrow, partially cloudy during the morning with the chance of a stray shower or thunderstorm. High temperatures will reach right around 81 degrees.
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0: All my exes will agree. Lauren Elena there, top 15 hit. First one she's had in quite a while, and it was her husband that picked that one, was convinced that that was going to be a big hit. She was a little uncertain. She says now the success of this song, she says her husband is now picking all of her singles.
1: Here's the deal. The government is over $38 trillion in debt, which means the IRS isn't slowing down. And the tax code is complex and unforgiving. So it's not surprising if you're one of the millions of Americans that owe back taxes to the IRS. 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
11: From the National Weather Service, look for cloudy skies this evening with low temperatures around 68 degrees. For tomorrow, partially cloudy during the morning with a chance of a stray shower or thunderstorm. High temperatures will reach right around 81 degrees.
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0: say so. If you need somebody, say so. Dan and Shay and Chris Matthews carrying on. 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

0: I got a woman. You got Kane Brown there. You got Chris Matthews here. Got a good news story. Getting into your Wednesday as well. In Kentucky, an Amazon delivery driver. He was recently dropping off a package at a home. They had an American flag. It was a little bit tangled up. So this driver untangled the flag, stopped, saluted it, and was caught all on the Ring camera. So Ange is the owner. She says, like, they saw this moment. It meant a whole lot to her and her family. She shared that moment online. And just a big shout out to that patriotic delivery driver.
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6: 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Coming up on Saturday, it's the Riley's Angels Square Dance Fundraiser at the American Legion Post 41 in Norwalk. 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
4: From the National Weather Service, look for cloudy skies this evening with low temperatures around 68 degrees. For tomorrow, partially cloudy during the morning with the chance of a stray shower or thunderstorm. High temperatures will reach right around 81 degrees.
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0: Product placement from your boy Bailey Zimmerman. It is Chris Matthews. New Sac Top is on the way after Old Dominion.
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13: Hey, it's Lorianne and Charlie on this week's Crook and Chase Countdown. It is the season. State and county fairs are kicking

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1: We're going to check on Reba's favorite spots for her fave corn dogs. Dylan Scott will divulge his own deep-fried weakness. And don't let Luke Bryan in the livestock barn. Oh, no, he's been known to round up the morning herd right out of his bathrobe.
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5: From the National Weather Service, look for cloudy skies this evening with low temperatures around 68 degrees. For tomorrow, partially cloudy during the morning with the chance of a stray shower or thunderstorm. High temperatures will reach right around 81 degrees.
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0: Joe, hands up, Jelly Roll, New Country. There, Chris Matthews. Hang tight for some Ella Langley. Also throwing some good news into your world. A Missouri girl was recently credited with saving her siblings. A hoverboard caught fire inside their apartment. 12-year-old Kendra Pearson. She led her brothers and her sisters out of the apartment, led them to safety. Quick thinking, quick reacting, saved the lives of her siblings. Fire officials saying it was the lithium-ion battery in the hoverboard that started the blaze, and this wouldn't be the case if we actually got the hoverboards that we were promised in 1992 from Back to the Future 2. Those didn't have lithium-ion batteries. I don't know how they worked, but they didn't even have wheels. And I feel still jilted that, we never got our Back to the Future hoverboard.
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8: From the National Weather Service, look for cloudy skies this evening with low temperatures around 68 degrees. For tomorrow, partially cloudy during the morning with the chance of a stray shower or thunderstorm. High temperatures will reach right around 81 degrees.
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Great Little Poison. It's Warren Ziders. What's up? It's Chris Matthews. Here's a riddle about Progressive Insurance. 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

0: She's Stella Lefty, I believe right-handed, though, so false advertising, Stella Lefty. Boston there. Chris Matthews here thanking you for letting me finish up Wednesday. We got two more days to go. And honestly, I think we're in pretty good shape here. I think we're in pretty good shape to finish this week strong, to get into the weekend, finishing this day strong with some Josh Ross coming up and new Riley Green paying homage to the big dog daddy himself, some Toby Keith. Think as you drunk. Riley's on the way.
1: Here's the deal. 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
12: From the National Weather Service, look for cloudy skies this evening with low temperatures around 68 degrees. For tomorrow, partially cloudy during the morning with a chance of a stray shower or thunderstorm. High temperatures will reach right around 81 degrees.

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0: Luke Bryan, George Burge, ride. I am Chris Matthews. Can I get an amen? Yeah, Jelly Roll and Shaboozy are coming up. By the way, did you see the couple? They're doing their wedding photos by a river. It's right there on the bank of a river. This is apparently a river. I'm not exactly sure where it is that people can float down. Bride and groom, wedding pictures in front of, on the riverbank, and boom, Shaboozy comes floating by. You know, photobomb Shaboozy. Those are keepers. You can't plan wedding pictures better than that.
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10: From the National Weather Service, look for cloudy skies this evening with low temperatures around 68 degrees. For tomorrow, partially cloudy during the morning with a chance of a stray shower or thunderstorm. High temperatures will reach right around 81 degrees.
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11: Hey, it's Big D and Bubba getting you ready for another Thursday tomorrow. Got the record player ready to go for Throwback Thursday. And, of course, a couple little surprises for you.
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12: 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I hear banjos. 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
16: From the National Weather Service, look for cloudy skies this evening with low temperatures around 68 degrees. For tomorrow, partially cloudy during the morning with a chance of a stray shower or thunderstorm. High temperatures will reach right around 81 degrees.
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6: From the National Weather Service, look for overcast skies this afternoon with a chance of a stray shower or thunderstorm. Highs will reach right around 81 degrees. Later on this evening, overcast skies with a chance of rain. Lows around 68.
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1: From the National Weather Service, look for overcast skies this afternoon with the chance of a stray shower or thunderstorm. Highs will reach right around 81 degrees. Later on this evening, overcast skies with the chance of rain. Lows around 68.
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1: That's Justin Lynch with Easy to Love. Kenny Chesney right before that with Big Star. I'm Rich Krieger, and a couple was getting ready to start their wedding ceremony next to a river when they noticed Shaboozy was amongst a group of people that were floating by on inner tubes. When the couple asked to take a photo with them, Shaboozy said, "Sure, but I'm not getting off this inner tube." Coming up, Bailey Zimmerman.
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4: 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State and county fairs are kicking up across the country.
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9: From the National Weather Service, look for overcast skies this afternoon with a chance of a stray shower or thunderstorm. Highs will reach right around 81 degrees. Later on this evening, overcast skies with a chance of rain. Lows around 68.
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7: Hey, it's Lorianne and Charlie on this week's Crook and Chase Countdown. 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

That's Luke Combs with Be By You. I'm Rich Krieger. Coming up, Ella Langley goes on vacation and sings some Bob Marley. Here's Jason Aldean.

From Garth Brooks, Alan Jackson, and Brooks and Dunn, to Morgan Wallen, Ella Langley, and Jelly Roll, K96 is proud to have been your country for 30 years.

0: Say so. That's Dan and Shay with Say So. Jason Aldean before that. I'm Rich Krieger. And Ella Langley stopped by Iggy's Beach Bar in Bolongo Bay Resort while vacationing in St. Thomas with her friends. She joined the local band and gave a surprise performance of the song Three Little Birds by Bob Marley and the Wailers. The resort posted a clip and said, quote, "This actually happened. Thank you to Ella and her super wonderful friends for stopping by Iggy's and spreading the love and good vibes with us on one of their last evenings in St. Thomas." Coming up, Cody Johnson, also the new single from Morgan Wallen.
1: 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It's the Entertainment Guide with Mike Lilje.
2: 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Amphitheater at 7 p.m. August 15th, Back to the Future plays at the Harbor House Bar and Grill in Huron at 7 p.m.
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2: From the National Weather Service, look for overcast skies.

0: This afternoon, with the chance of a stray shower or thunderstorm, highs will reach right around 81 degrees. Later on this evening, overcast skies with the chance of rain, lows around 68.
1: For 30 years, Erie, Huron, Lorain counties, and the surrounding areas have made K96 their country.

Little girl used to swing right there. Still see her pink bow and her brown hair. She's in the big city now, but she still calls home.

That's Morgan Wallen with his latest single, Been By Now. Dirt Cheap from Cody Johnson. Before that, I'm Rich Krieger. Coming up, veneers. Is it a good investment? Also, John Morgan.

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5: From the National Weather Service, look for overcast skies this afternoon with the chance of a stray shower or thunderstorm. Highs will reach right around 81 degrees. Later on this evening, overcast skies with a chance of rain. Lows around 68.
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That's Ty Myers with Ends of the Earth. I'm Rich Krieger. Coming up, Taylor Swift is going to be inducted into the Nashville Songwriters Hall of Fame. Here's Luke Bryan.

0: youngest inductee ever to join the Nashville Songwriters Hall of Fame. She's 36, and she was chosen for the Contemporary Songwriter Artist category. She beat out fellow nominees Miranda Lambert, Chris Stapleton, and Phil Vassar. Taylor said, quote, "From the time I started writing songs as a child, I fixated on Nashville as the perfect place to be. I wanted to learn with and from the best and to immerse myself in a community of storytellers." Coming up, Ella and Morgan, also George Burge.
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12: From the National Weather Service, look for overcast skies this afternoon with a chance of a stray shower or thunderstorm. Highs will reach right around 81 degrees. Later on this evening, overcast skies with a chance of rain. Lows around 68.
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0: That's Zach Top with South of Sanity. I'm Rich Krieger, and the foods that can instantly put people in a better mood, no matter what, include tacos, which comes at the top of the list with 33%, bacon and eggs, and a nice juicy steak followed closely behind. Coming up, Kane Brown.
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0: From the National Weather Service, look for overcast skies this afternoon with the chance of a stray shower or thunderstorm. Highs will reach right around 81 degrees. Later on this evening, overcast skies with the chance of rain. Lows around 68.
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0: That's Lainey Wilson with Phone Keys Wallet. Jason Aldean before that. I'm Rich Krieger. And Alan Jackson was honored at his last show with a plaque by the Recording Industry Association of America for selling over 85.5 million units in the United States throughout his career. He's now one of the top 10 highest-selling country artists. He also picked up 28 new certifications, including Chattahoochee, going 5 times platinum. It's 5 o'clock somewhere, going 5 times platinum. And Where Were You When the World Stopped Turning, going platinum. The plaque is now on display at the Alan Jackson Museum. Coming up, Justin Moore.
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3: Hey, it's Lorianne and Charlie on this week's Crook and Chase Countdown. 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State and county fairs are kicking up across the country.
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5: From the National Weather Service, look for overcast skies this afternoon with the chance of a stray shower or thunderstorm. Highs will reach right around 81 degrees. Later on this evening, overcast skies with the chance of rain. Lows around 68.
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That's Helen Langley with Loving Life Again. Justin Moore before that. I'm Rich Krieger. And coming up, it's wedding season. Also, we'll hear from Bailey Zimmerman

0: Mailbox will soon be stuffed with wedding invitations. September and October are two of the three most popular months of the year for people to get married. June is the most popular. On the way, John Party.
1: The U.S. Treasury quietly released its official financial report for 2025. 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It's reported that the Treasury shows about $6 trillion in assets and over $47 trillion in liabilities. 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
13: Hey, it's Lorianne and Charlie on this week's Crook and Chase Countdown. It is the season. State and county fairs are kicking up across the country.
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3: 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Winner has 30 days from the date of giveaway to pick their prize up. Grand prize drawings will be determined per contest. Winners agree to sign a contest release form as a condition of receiving the prize package. Winners agree to allow the use of his or her name, likeness, and or voice for additional publicity and advertising purposes for the period of 1 year from the grand prize drawing.
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4: 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Thanks to the Walleye Capital. Got us on Big D and Bubba on your country. 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
6: Hey, it's Lorianne and Charlie on this week's Crook and Chase Countdown. It is the season. State and county fairs are kicking up across the country.
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9: 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The stated parties and promotional participants are not liable for injury incurred because of any contest promotion. Limit one winner per household every 30 days. Winner has 30 days from the date of giveaway to pick their prize up. Grand prize drawings will be determined per contest. Winners agree to sign a contest release form as a condition of receiving the prize package. Winners agree to allow the use of his or her name, likeness, and or voice for additional publicity and advertising purposes for the period of 1 year from the grand prize drawing date without additional compensation. 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Prizes may not be refunded, transferred, or exchanged. 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Copies of these rules are available by sending a self-addressed stamped envelope to General Contest Rules, care of WKFM, 10327 Milan Road, U.S. Route 250, Milan, Ohio, 44846. 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
4: From the National Weather Service, look for overcast skies this afternoon with a chance of a stray shower or thunderstorm. Highs will reach right around 81 degrees. Later on this evening, overcast skies with a chance of rain. Lows around 68.

0: You're the show.
1: What's up, Bob? Good morning.
2: I have a new pastime.
1: What's up?
2: My new pastime is paying in cash.
1: Oh, yeah?
3: Is that a pastime?
2: Yes, it's so much fun.
3: But it's new.
2: No, yes. Yeah, okay. This is, but it's a new pastime because it was from a time past.
1: I got it. What you're saying now are starting to pay more
2: cash. I'm carrying cash because I ended up having to pay the other day at a fast food place. I walk in, I get my order, and I pay with cash. And the person looked at me like I had three heads. And then, like, put it into the cash register. And then, like, was, like, trying to figure out. I said, just give me a 5, 2 dimes, and a nickel. Or you could do a 5 and a quarter.
1: God help you if you do the old thing where you give them the change plus the extra.
2: Oh, like if it was $20.
1: So that they don't give you change back. Yeah. You just get, you know, bills back. Oh,
2: dude,
1: smoke out the
2: ears.
1: I
2: have been having so much fun doing this. I'm like, this is great just watching people's whole lives melt down. And you're like, they go to their friend, hey, how's work? Oh, I don't know, some jerk came in and paid in cash. I'm like, this is so much fun.
3: You know, my fourth grade math teacher, Mrs. Epstein, would be so proud of you because I remember to this day, she made us do so many modules on making change for different amounts because she went to the grocery store and they had started using scanners and it was automatic. And then one day the scanner didn't work and the cashier had to try to make change. And even then, they couldn't do it.
2: Yeah.
3: So all those years ago, Mrs. Epstein knew that it was going to blow people's minds for decades. This woman had no idea smartphones were ever going to be a thing or tap to pay. But she knew.
2: You could honestly tell them if they owe you a 5, you tell them, just give me a 10 back and we'll call it even. And they'll do it because they're just dumb.
0: It's the Big D and Bubba before the show.
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10: With a look at your Ag News headlines, I'm Erin Anderson. On Brownfields, the president of Farmers National Company says a major shift in farmland ownership is underway across rural America. Paul Stagg tells Brownfield that more than 150 million acres are expected to change hands at least once over the next 10 to 20 years. The USDA added more corn and soybean acres in its latest production estimates, which included the first survey-based yield forecast of the season. The USDA made modest month-to-month changes to the domestic new crop corn, soybean, and wheat supply and demand tables. The wheat carryover was trimmed following a slight cut to 2026 production, with no other adjustments to the balance sheet. Despite a higher corn production guess, the new crop carryout was lower, with the USDA raising both old and new crop corn export expectations. I'm Erin Anderson for Brownfield.
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4: From the National Weather Service, look for overcast skies this afternoon with the chance of a stray shower or thunderstorm. Highs will reach right around 81 degrees. Later on this evening, overcast skies with the chance of rain. Lows around 68.
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3: 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Save big money at Menards. Nearly 20 incarcerated individuals were affected by a lightning strike at the Grafton prison on Tuesday. Seven of those people remain hospitalized, with one in serious condition and six in stable without life-threatening conditions. At a press conference, Governor Mike DeWine said that the incarcerated individuals were walking outside along their normal route after returning from the dining hall when the lightning strike occurred. City of Sandusky will soon have a new landmark on its waterfront. The city has accepted a donation from the Brady family through their company Brady Signs of a permanent Sandusky sign,

0: which will be installed at the north end of the Jackson Street Pier this coming fall. The new sign featuring the iconic Sandusky Script logo will be about 20 feet in length, and each letter will be about 4 feet high. Norwalk Arts Center hosting a free celebration marking the 85th anniversary of the Norwalk Theater and beginning of the organization's public phase of their $13 million campaign to rehabilitate the theater. The Norwalk Reflector says the celebration will take place from about 5:30 to 7 o'clock tonight in front of the theater, where the public is encouraged to bring their own chairs. The event will feature live performances by NAC performers along with free cake pops. The Erie County Fair continues today in Sandusky in the grandstands tonight at 5:30. It will be the Farm Tractor Pull, Garden Tractor Pull, and National Tractor Pulling Legend Series. Also, the 4-H Awards Ceremony will take place tonight at 6 p.m. in Building 1.
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0: You think it's Friday and it's not.
1: Oh, dude, that panic when you wake up in the afternoon and think it's morning and you're an hour late.
0: Yeah.
1: I don't know. That gets me. I'm a horse.
0: How many different animal noises can you do?
1: Cow. Why don't you save it? We'll do that a little bit later on this morning. Be wow, compelling what entertainment.
0: What a tease. Garrett, make sure you record this. It's going to be great.
1: Yeah.
0: Gotcha.
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3: From the National Weather Service, some patchy fog here this morning. Mostly cloudy, a high today of 83. Mostly cloudy and 66 tonight. Chance of rain, cloudy, and 82 on Friday.
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1: Parent
0: with your big button of your baby doll on your baby on your shirt there, your jersey. Hey, we're doing it for all of them, and please be careful and safe. And we're rolling into the greatest time of America, the fall, and dude, football is the best.
1: Remember when I had a exchange student from Germany? The only thing she wanted to do was go to a high school football game like in the movies.
0: That's right.
1: And she said this is exactly after her first game, she said it was exactly like the movies. They had cheerleaders and people were yelling and screaming and shouting and sad
0: tailgating.
1: And happy and tailgating.
0: Yeah.
1: So
0: it's truly an American thing, man.
1: And
0: it's
1: then
0: ours.
1: Everybody going to whatever that dedicated parking lot is after the game. Remember that? Everybody had, like, you know, you had your place, we had my place.
0: I don't know. I played, so I did. I was on the bus, so I don't know.
1: Yeah, but you still went somewhere after the game, right?
0: No.
1: Loser.
0: No.
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3: 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The Cleveland Guardians beat Detroit last night 6-4. Guards outfielder Joe Adell put his team ahead with a two-run home run in the fifth inning.
4: Swung on and he lifts one high and deep left field. 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
3: 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Parker Messick will be on the mound for the Guardians. In Frontier League Baseball, the Lake Erie Crushers routed the Florence Yawls yesterday 11-2. Jared Watkins, a three-run homer for the Crushers. Lake Erie at Florence again tonight at 6:30. In high school volleyball, Norwalk and St. Paul will meet in a special outdoor season preview scrimmage on Saturday at Contractor Stadium. Norwalk volleyball head coach Sarah Kipp with her thoughts on the Maple City rivalry.
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3: From the National Weather Service, some patchy fog here this morning. Mostly cloudy, a high today of 83. Mostly cloudy and 66 tonight. Chance of rain, cloudy, and 82 on Friday.
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2: Nearly 20 incarcerated individuals were affected by a lightning strike at the Grafton prison on Tuesday. Seven of those people remain hospitalized, with one in serious condition and six in stable without life-threatening conditions. At a press conference, Governor Mike DeWine said that the incarcerated individuals were walking outside along their normal route after returning from the dining hall when the lightning strike occurred. City of Sandusky will soon have a new landmark on its waterfront. The city has accepted a donation from the Brady family through their company Brady Signs of a permanent Sandusky sign, which will be installed at the north end of the Jackson Street Pier this coming fall. The new sign, featuring the iconic Sandusky script logo, will be about 20 feet in length, and each letter will be about 4 feet high. Norwalk Arts Center hosting a free celebration marking the 85th anniversary of the Norwalk Theater and beginning of the organization's public phase of their $13 million campaign to rehabilitate the theater. The Norwalk Reflector says the celebration will take place from about 5:30 to 7 o'clock tonight in front of the theater, where the public is encouraged to bring their own chairs. The event will feature live performances by NAC performers along with free cake pops. The Erie County Fair continues today.

0: Dan Sadusky in the grandstands tonight at 5:30. It will be the Farm Tractor Pull, Garden Tractor Pull, and National Tractor Pulling Legend Series. Also, the 4-H Award Ceremony will take place tonight at 6 p.m. in Building 1. And that's your local news on Your Country K96. I'm Josh Bowman.
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0: Sometimes people are too nice. I pulled up to a four-way stop sign yesterday, and the guy across had beat me to the stop. And then as I get there, he's like, ah, just go ahead, and he waves me through. Well, I'm about to go, and then the other cars start going, and so he waves the other guy, and then they, like, you know, you're supposed to go in clockwise order. This one dude who was there first starts directing traffic, and I'm like, just stop! Everybody, just stop! I'm gonna go! And then so I start going, and the other car comes through, and I'm like, you know what? Stop! And I point to him, I went, you, go! And the guy goes! And I felt better.
1: Yeah.
0: I felt better.
1: I feel
0: better getting this off of my chest now, too.
2: I do understand. Yeah, you know, sometimes I laugh at your grumpy.
1: Yeah.
2: This one is valid.
1: Yeah, it is.
2: We've all been there.
1: The best thing, though, is if you have an old cop car like I have.
0: You get to go first every time.
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9: From the National Weather Service, some patchy fog here this morning. Mostly cloudy, a high today of 83. Mostly cloudy and 66 tonight. Chance of rain, cloudy and 82 on Friday.
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0: Crushers routed the Florence Yalls yesterday, 11-2. Jared Watkins, a three-run homer for the Crushers. Lake Erie at Florence again tonight at 6:30. In high school volleyball, Norwalk and St. Paul will meet in a special outdoor season preview scrimmage on Saturday at Contractor Stadium. Norwalk volleyball head coach Sarah Kipp with her thoughts on the Maple City rivalry.
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0: From the National Weather Service, some patchy fog here this morning. Mostly cloudy, a high today of 83. Mostly cloudy and 66 tonight. Chance of rain, cloudy and 82 on Friday.
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2: Nearly 20 incarcerated individuals were affected by a lightning strike at the Grafton prison on Tuesday. Seven of those people remain hospitalized, with one in serious condition and six in stable without life-threatening conditions. At a press conference, Governor Mike DeWine said that the incarcerated individuals were walking outside along their normal route after returning from the dining hall when the lightning strike occurred. City of Sandusky will soon have a new landmark on its waterfront. The city has accepted a donation from the Brady family through their company Brady Signs of a permanent Sandusky sign, which will be installed at the north end of the Jackson Street Pier this coming fall. The new sign, featuring the iconic Sandusky script logo, will be about 20 feet in length, and each letter will be about 4 feet high. Norwalk Arts Center hosting a free celebration marking the 85th anniversary of the Norwalk Theater and beginning of the organization's public phase of their $13 million campaign to rehabilitate the theater. The Norwalk Reflector says the celebration will take place from about 5:30 to 7 o'clock tonight in front of the theater, where the public is encouraged to bring their own chairs. The event will feature live performances by NAC performers along with free cake pops. The Erie County Fair continues today in Sandusky. In the grandstands tonight at 5:30, it will be the Farm Tractor Pull, Garden Tractor Pull, and National Tractor Pulling Legend Series. Also, the 4-H Awards Ceremony will take place tonight at 6 p.m. in Building 1. And that's your local news on your country, K96. I'm Josh Bowman.
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8: From the National Weather Service, some patchy fog here this morning. Mostly cloudy, a high today of 83. Mostly cloudy and 66 tonight. Chance of rain, cloudy and 82 on Friday.
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0: be a citizen of the United States. That movie. And so they built an MLB stadium kind of just adjacent to it. The real movie,
1: the actual Field of Dreams.
0: And they play a game there every year. Did they, Shaver, did they just make, I don't go to you for sport. Did they just make it just for this one game a year?
2: Yeah, pretty much.
0: Wow, jeez.
1: That's amazing.
3: Well, I think it is there like all year round and it's become a tourist venue. But I mean, they recreated this because Major League Baseball decided they were going to do a game per year.
1: Yes. If you build it, they will come.
3: That's right.
0: And they so did. The players, have you ever watched it, Carson?
4: Mm-mm.
0: You should. It's on Netflix tonight.
1: Have you watched Field of Dreams?
4: Oh, I thought that's what you were asking. No, I've watched neither.
1: Oh my! Then you won't get the whole tie in at all. It's one of the most beautiful movies. It's a ghost movie.
4: Yeah,
1: it's a mystery movie.
4: I know people come out of a cornfield.
0: Yeah, okay, good. So that's what happened. The players come out of the cornfield in the
1: ghosts of the players.
0: Right, oh, okay. But tonight the players will all come out of the cornfield as well. That's how they introduce. Like they hit the field that way.
1: I just got goosebumps thinking about how awesome it looks.
4: So great.
0: The best part: the baseball bats look like corn cobs.
4: Really?
0: Yes. Yeah. I'm not even joking.
4: I feel like he's messing with me.
0: No. Look, here's a picture of it. Like, it's no.
4: Okay,
0: it's
4: no, I'm all in. I'm all in.
0: Yeah, no.
4: Oh, my gosh. Wow. Oh.
0: Yeah, it looks like a giant, you're swinging a stick of like corn.
2: I didn't even know that.
4: Coming through the field, that's cute, but like you should have led with the corn cob bat.
0: Oh, my bad. Well, it's a visual. But yeah, anyway, it's going on tonight. It is on Netflix. So it's a little, we're kind of living in that world. So tonight, don't know what time, but check it out. You should definitely watch it.
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10: 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The Cleveland Guardians beat Detroit last night 6-4. Guards outfielder Joe Adele put his team ahead with a 2-run home run in the 5th inning.
11: Swung on and he lifts one high and deep left field. Way back there, home run Joe Adele!
10: Jim Rosenhaus on the call there in the Guardians Radio Network. 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Parker Messick will be on the mound for the Guardians. In Frontier League Baseball, the Lake Erie Crushers routed the Florence Yawls yesterday 11-2. Jared Watkins, a 3-run homer for the Crushers. Lake Erie at Florence again tonight at 6:30. In high school volleyball, Norwalk and St. Paul will meet in a special outdoor season preview scrimmage on Saturday at Contractor Stadium. 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
4: From the National Weather Service, some patchy fog here this morning. Mostly cloudy, a high today of 83. Mostly cloudy and 66 tonight. Chance of rain, cloudy and 82 on Friday.
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2: Nearly 20 incarcerated individuals were affected by a lightning strike at the Grafton prison on Tuesday. Seven of those people remain hospitalized, with one in serious condition and six in stable without life-threatening conditions. At a press conference, Governor Mike DeWine said that the incarcerated individuals were walking outside along their normal route after returning from the dining hall when the lightning strike occurred. City of Sandusky will soon have a new landmark on its waterfront. The city has accepted a donation from the Brady family through their company Brady Signs of a permanent Sandusky sign, which will be installed at the north end of the Jackson Street Pier this coming fall. The new sign, featuring the iconic Sandusky script logo, will be about 20 feet in length, and each letter will be about 4 feet high. Norwalk Arts Center hosting a free celebration marking the 85th anniversary of the Norwalk Theater and beginning of the organization's public phase of their $13 million campaign to rehabilitate the theater. The Norwalk Reflector says the celebration will take place from about 5:30 to 7 o'clock tonight in front of the theater, where the public is encouraged to bring their own chairs. The event will feature live performances by NAC performers along with free cake pops. The Erie County Fair continues today in Sandusky in the grandstands tonight at 5:30. It will be the Farm Tractor Pull, Garden Tractor Pull, and National Tractor Pulling Legend Series. Also, the 4-H Award Ceremony will take place tonight at 6 p.m. in Building 1. And that's your local news on your country K96. I'm Josh Bowman.
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0: Lorenzo says, growing up Italian, I was never impressed by magicians because my uncles made people disappear all the time. That's a mob joke.
1: Cynthia says, murder. The real perk of remote work is the ability to use your own toilet. That is priceless.
0: Corey says, great. I've already spent my $4 and the $47.39 budget for August.
1: And Mason, maybe my favorite tweet of the whole year so far. How warm is a baby when it's born? Womb temperature.
0: Y'all use that today. And if you got a good tweet, tag us. We'll see it at Big D and Bubba.
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9: The radical left attacks law enforcement in the streets, while leftist politicians like Zohran Mamdani, Tim Walz, and Jasmine Crockett slander them on stage.
10: They mask their faces to attack and murder.
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9: And Amy Acton's echoing her fellow leftists, spreading dangerous lies.
13: Does this not feel like the Ku Klux Klan to anyone?
9: Amy Acton and her friend's rhetoric inspires violence against officers with deadly results.
14: New details about the deadly shooting.
15: A sniper opened fire from a nearby rooftop.
16: Jan specifically intended to kill agents.
9: The attacks and violent acts targeting law enforcement are fueled by rhetoric like Amy Acton's, creating violence, endangering all of us. Ohio can't afford liberal Amy Acton. Vivek Ramaswamy

0: 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That's why Vivek is endorsed by the Ohio Fraternal Order of Police and 67 county sheriffs. Because Vivek will stand with our officers to keep Ohio safe. Vivek Ramaswamy for governor.
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5: From the National Weather Service, some patchy fog here this morning. Mostly cloudy, a high today of 83. Mostly cloudy and 66 tonight. Chance of rain, cloudy and 82 on Friday.
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0: Jason Aldean and Kelly Clarkson. 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
1: What is this?
0: Just listen.

0: We've always wondered why. But apparently, their split was because they had internal strife about who was going to be in the band and who wasn't going to be in the band. It started off as a sister and two brothers. And then apparently Neil, her brother, is saying no, that Kimberly was saying, you're out of the band. My new husband is now in the band. We're the band Perry.
1: I saw him do one of those things, you know, where you sit down like you're doing a documentary. And he's he's like, well, I'm going to tell you how, you know, I get kicked out of my family's band.
0: Dude. Yeah. I want to know everything. Like, what happened to the first brother? Reed.
1: Oh, yeah. I forgot about that guy.
0: Remember, Reed was gone first. What happened there? And then what happened? Like, I really want to know now. I want to get Kimberly. Now that Neil has come out, I think that Kimberly's going to have to make some kind of statement soon, right? I just love this. And look, it's something going on in country music that has nothing to do with Jelly Roll.
1: Yeah, that's right. Amen.
2: Somebody got a mop and bucket? Because the tea has been spilled this morning on Big D and Bubba.
0: Hey, it's Big D and Bubba. 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
3: 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The Cleveland Guardians beat Detroit last night 6-4. Guards outfielder Joe Adell put his team ahead with a two-run home run in the fifth inning.
4: Swung on, and he lifts one high and deep left field. Way back there, home run, Joe Adell.
3: Jim Rosenhaus on the call there in the Guardians Radio Network. Cleveland plays at Detroit this afternoon at 1:10 on 95.3 WLKR. Parker Messick will be on the mound for the Guardians. In Frontier League Baseball, the Lake Erie Crushers routed the Florence Yalls yesterday 11-2. Jared Watkins, a three-run homer for the Crushers. Lake Erie at Florence again tonight at 6:30. In high school volleyball, Norwalk and St. Paul will meet in a special outdoor season preview scrimmage on Saturday at Contractor Stadium. Norwalk volleyball head coach Sarah Kipp with her thoughts on the Maple City rivalry.
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4: From the National Weather Service, some patchy fog here this morning. Mostly cloudy, a high today of 83. Mostly cloudy and 66 tonight. Chance of rain, cloudy, and 82 on Friday.
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make the lives of our first responders as easy as possible. 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I'll tell you about that in a couple. Also, Zach Top is on the way.

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0: This guy wasn't south of Sanity. He was nowhere near it. That's Zach Top. That's his new one. This happened outside of Flagstaff. A police officer saw a truck go by with a broken taillight. So he pulled the motorist over just to say, hey, you know, your taillight's broken. And he realized in very short order that the driver had been imbibing quite a bit of alcohol very recently. The legal limit in Arizona is 0.08% blood alcohol. This driver had a 0.119% blood alcohol level. He also, amazingly enough, had a drive sober, arrive alive, or get pulled over vanity plate on the front of his truck. No, it did not help him at all.
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2: 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I'm Josh Bowman, and today, Thursday, August 13th, it's National Filet Mignon Day and Left-Handers Day. I'm a righty, so I guess I can't celebrate today. 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Remember Andy Griggs, country singer from the 90s and 2000s? 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Danny Bonaducci is 67 today. 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Teresa Yoakam, Natalie Jenks, happy birthday Ruby Resendez, Kate Whitehurst, Heather Thompson, Jerry Clifton, Robbie Mainzer, Debbie Matolik, Patricia Meese, Maria Rosbert, Beth Hicks, Kim Sherwood, and Nick Costello. 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And if you have one and want it read on the air, email me at jbowman@wkfm.com. That's been Bowman's Birthday Bonanza. 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
3: 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Coming up on Saturday, it's the Riley's Angels Square Dance Fundraiser at the American Legion Post 41 in Norwalk. 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Proceeds for the event will benefit Riley's Angels. 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
8: From the National Weather Service, mostly cloudy on this Thursday with a high of 83. Mostly cloudy, a low tonight of 66. And on Friday, a chance of showers, mostly cloudy, and a high of 82.
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0: According to him, the title sums up the entire philosophy of the song. You get to drinking, you get to thinking, you can do anything you want. That's Zach John King.
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0: His album that comes out next month will be the first album ever from the brand new record label that he just launched. So, you know, no pressure, but we're all going to be watching to see what you came up with your brand new record label. I'm pretty sure he can handle the pressure. This is Kenny Chesney on Your Country, K96. And it's a Free Food Friday coming up very shortly, 11:20. We're going to throw lunch at you, courtesy of Wendy's. 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
10: From the National Weather Service, mostly cloudy on this Thursday with a high of 83. Mostly cloudy, a low tonight of 66. And on Friday, a chance of showers, mostly cloudy.

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right now, like the jeans that are still in the very back of your closet and you just can't make yourself get rid of them, even though there is some question as to whether or not you'll actually fit into them? Because I cannot be the only one doing that. That's Tyler Hubbard on Your Country, K96, with K96 Critters coming up this afternoon at 2:20. It is just such an awesome thing that we do every week, mostly because I get really excited about the critters. Josh Bowman sits down with Melissa from the Humane Society, and they find out about what's going on with the Humane Society, because there's always ways you can help them out. And then we get introduced to a new kitty or puppy. 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
7: Corrupt Derek Marin's in with the Epstein class. Want proof? Marin gave a $1 billion bailout to First Energy after they handed him nearly 20 grand. And he voted to let the big utilities raise our electric rates, which is why our utility bills are so darn high. 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Marcy Kaptur opposed First Energy's rate increase. 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This one's easy. Derek Marin works for them, but Marcy Kaptur works for us.
8: I'm Marcy Kaptur, and I approve this message.
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0: National Weather Service, mostly cloudy on this Thursday with a high of 83. Mostly cloudy, a low tonight of 66. And on Friday, a chance of showers, mostly cloudy, and a high of 82.
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0: 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It was a movement.
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2: Both America and NASCAR were born with a healthy dose of you.
0: The legends behind the wheel speak about the sport that helped forge America.
2: Racing is in people's blood.
1: This is the quintessential American sport.
0: NASCAR Americana. New episode Saturday after the race on USA.
3: The NASCAR Cup Series is getting set for its second consecutive short track race with this Saturday night's Cookout 400 at the Richmond Raceway in Virginia. A three-quarter mile tri-oval that Team Penske driver Ryan Blaney believes presents drivers options to make their way through the field.
4: I've always thought the race has been won there the last handful of years, even further, like on the very bottom. The best cars can do that, but you can make a lap time, a lane or two up the racetrack. 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But to me, it's always the further you move up, the more you wear your stuff out.
3: Blaney finished third at the Virginia short track a year ago, but has never won there in 18 prior starts. For more, see MRN.com. I'm Kyle Rickey. 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
2: From the National Weather Service, mostly cloudy on this Thursday with a high of 83. Mostly cloudy, a low tonight of 66. And on Friday, a chance of showers, mostly cloudy, and a high of 82.
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2: Good afternoon. I'm Josh Bowman. Nearly 20 incarcerated individuals were affected by a lightning strike at the Grafton prison on Tuesday. Seven of those people remain hospitalized, with one in serious condition and six in stable without life-threatening conditions. At a press conference, Governor Mike DeWine said that the incarcerated individuals were walking outside along their normal route after returning from the dining hall when the lightning strike occurred. City of Sandusky will soon have a new landmark on its waterfront. The city has accepted a donation from the Brady family through their company Brady Signs of a permanent Sandusky sign, which will be installed at the north end of the Jackson Street Pier this coming fall. The new sign, featuring the iconic Sandusky script logo, will be about 20 feet in length, and each letter will be about 4 feet high. Norwalk Arts Center hosting a free celebration marking the 85th anniversary of the Norwalk Theater and beginning of the organization's public phase of their $13 million campaign to rehabilitate the theater. The Norwalk Reflector says the celebration will take place from about 5:30 to 7 o'clock tonight in front of the theater, where the public is encouraged to bring their own chairs. The event will feature live performances by NAC performers along with free cake pops. The Erie County Fair continues today in Sandusky. In the grandstands tonight at 5:30, it will be the Farm Tractor Pull, Garden Tractor Pull, and National Tractor Pulling Legend Series. Also, the 4-H Awards Ceremony will take place tonight at 6 p.m. in Building 1. In sports, some day baseball today. The Cleveland Guardians at the Detroit Tigers. First pitch at 1:10. Weather, partly sunny and 83 today, mostly cloudy, a low of 66 tonight. I'm Josh Bowman, K96 Local News. Up next, the latest farm report from Brownfield.
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4: 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Corn's down on profit-taking, September 7¼ lower at 449¾. December's down 7 at 473¾. Live and feeder cattle are lower as they wait for the rest of the week's direct trade. October live's down 285 at 220.95, and December's 290 lower at 219.90. September feeders are down 280 at 336.55. And with some questions about sustained demand, October hogs are $1.42 lower at 82.12, and December's down 147 at 73.22. John Perkins, Brownfield.
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0: 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I guess that's Lainey Wilson. 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Now it means if you are LARPing, if you're a LARPer, you're basically a poser. You're portraying a life on social media that you do not actually lead. 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It also makes me really, really glad that my social media game is just pathetic. 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If you hit the bottle, do not roll the throttle. Plan ahead for a safe and sober ride home. 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
11: 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Maron gave a $1 billion bailout to First Energy after they handed him

0: Oh, you just want to be by me. 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
10: 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And he voted to let the big utilities raise our electric rates, which

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7: From the National Weather Service, mostly cloudy on this Thursday with a high of 83. Mostly cloudy, a low tonight of 66. And on Friday, a chance of showers, mostly cloudy, and a high of 82.
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Am I okay? I mean, you've met me, right? That's Megan Maroney on Your Country, K96. And next week, the fair tour continues at the Huron County Fair. Next Monday through Saturday, the 17th through the 22nd, we're going to be in our booth, which will be very easy to find because we're going to be under the grandstand. So drop by, say hi, get signed up to win a guitar from Forte Music, and then also nominate your favorite 4-H and FFA members to win a belt buckle from Brownfield and Janata and Herner. And then we'll have live broadcasts going on all week long. Mike is going to be out there on Tuesday and Thursday. Details are on the website. 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

From Garth Brooks, Alan Jackson, and Brooks and Dunn to Morgan Wallen, Ella Langley, and Jelly Roll, K96 is proud to have been your country for 30 years.

0: absolutely intended to be a tribute to Toby Keith, which I think you figured out pretty quickly. That's Riley Green. Think is you drunk. I'm Penny. Tonight is the beginning of preseason for the NFL. There's a bunch of preseason games tonight. And then there's more on Friday. And then there's a bunch on Saturday. And then on Sunday, there's no football on Sunday. It starts over again on Thursday, August 20th. Get me all geared up and there's nothing on Sunday. But preseason starts tonight. 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
10: From the National Weather Service, mostly cloudy on this Thursday with a high of 83.

0: mostly cloudy, a low tonight of 66. And on Friday, a chance of showers, mostly cloudy, and a high of 82.
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According to him, it is based on his real life situation, a relationship from his youth. Had some regrets about that. He's very happily married now with a couple of beautiful kids, so it turned out okay. It's John Morgan.

0: George Burge was born in Austin and then grew up in Austin, which is like George Strait Central. So when his mom jokes that, you know, she named him after George Strait, I'm not sure it's a complete joke. That's George Burge and Luke Bryan on Your Country, K96, with our local sports shout out every weekday afternoon at 5:40, putting the spotlight of awesomeness on one of our local high school athletes, telling you about what they do and how hard they work. 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
3: From the National Weather Service, mostly cloudy on this Thursday with a high of 83. Mostly cloudy, a low tonight of 66. And on Friday, a chance of showers, mostly cloudy, and a high of 82.
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0: Last week, it was a matter of right place, right time. He happened to be in Toronto when Guns N' Roses was there in concert, and he knows them quite well. So he jumped on stage, and they did a version of Knockin' on Heaven's Door, with the guitar solos being swapped back and forth between Slash and Chris Stapleton. And yes, the crowd went very wild. That's Chris Stapleton on Your Country, K96. And coming up this afternoon, it's a Tacky Thursday. We team up with Tack and More every Thursday at 4:20. Yes, they have Tack, but as the name states, they also have More. 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

I wouldn't say that I'm afraid of snakes. 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I'll tell you about that coming up in just a couple. Also, Taylor Swift on the way.

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0: I knew it.
1: I knew you. What I don't know is if this kid has gotten any sleep over the past few nights. This happened outside of Little Rock. High school football player. They were practicing. They all had their uniforms on with the pads and the helmets and everything. They had been out there for a while when this one player is like, I swear, it feels like there's something moving inside my helmet. So he took his football helmet off. And yeah, there was something moving in there. It was a cotton mouth. It was a water moccasin. A 2 foot long water moccasin curled up in the top of his football helmet. And he had been out there practicing for quite a while with the helmet on his head. Thankfully, the snake did not have enough room to move while the kid had the helmet on his head. They called wildlife officials who came out to get the snake and move it far away. Farther, keep going. And right now, get early access to Sleep Number's biggest sale of the year. 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
4: Good afternoon. It's time again for K96 Critters on Your Country K96. Josh Bowman hanging out here with Melissa from the Humane Society of Erie County. And how you doing on this Thursday, Melissa?
5: We're doing great over here. How are you doing?
4: Oh, hanging in there. You know, it's high school sports season. I'm getting excited for that. Got football starting next week. So I am getting busy. Getting ready.
5: Yeah.
4: All right. Let's talk about what's going on with you guys. Something about adoption scholarships?
5: Yeah, so this is really unique and very special. We're very happy about this. We have an anonymous donor who just loves our dogs. We've got a kennel full of fantastic adult dogs that are ready to take their next step and start their next chapter with a family. And they wanted to help. They believe in these dogs. And so what they've done is sponsored $100 worth of the adoption fee for all of the adult dogs in our kennel. So 11 dogs currently qualify for the adoption scholarship. And each dog is still spayed or neutered. They're fully up to date on vaccines and heartworm tested. Nothing has changed with our policies or procedures. There's still an adoption application that needs filled out. And then we will work with an adoption counselor and your family to find the right fit for your home. But these adoption scholarships are just a great way to hopefully catalyze a few people who may have been thinking about this for a while. Maybe this is the sign that you need that it's time to go ahead and add that new furry family member. So we just did a great post last night

0: that gave the story on all 11 dogs that qualify for this scholarship. And if you don't have Facebook, our Facebook feed is embedded in our website. So you can go to the website and still scroll and see the posts without needing a Facebook account. So definitely do that. Website's humanesocietyoferiecounty.org. And then the Facebook page goes into more in depth on each one of those wonderful dogs, and more information on those adoption scholarships.
1: All right, moving on. Let's talk about how you guys have been involved with Safety Town in Sandusky.
0: Yes, we just were at Safety Town yesterday. We've got a group of trained therapy dogs that go with us to this particular event. And we talk to the students about safety for their pets at home, responsible pet ownership, and how to safely approach a dog that they don't know. So it's a really powerful tool. They get some hands-on with the therapy dogs and get to practice talking to the dog's owner before petting the dog. So we did that for Sandusky yesterday, and we're going to do it again next week. They've got 2 weeks of Safety Town. We did Huron's Safety Town earlier this summer. So that's a fun program that we get to participate in every year.
1: All right, we'll wrap things up here, Melissa, with some donations you guys got. I want to thank Barnes Nursery for those.
0: Yes, Barnes Nursery did a Dog Days of Summer sale over the past weekend, and they collected donations on our behalf. Financial donations, monetary donations, as well as supplies, and then they drove them over here. So we really appreciate Barnes and the partnership we have out there, and thank you very much for running that donation drive.
1: All right. Thank you, Melissa. That will wrap things up here for K96 Critters this week. I know it's a busy week for you and busy week for me, too. So we'll go ahead and call it a day here. Thanks so much. And best of luck with everything there. And we'll talk again soon.
0: Sounds great. Thanks, Josh.
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3: 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Coming up on Saturday, it's the Riley's Angels Square Dance Fundraiser at the American Legion Post 41 in Norwalk. The event will start at 6 p.m. and include square dancing, a cakewalk, auction, and more. Proceeds for the event will benefit Riley's Angels. Also on Saturday, the American Red Cross is holding a blood drive at the Collins Church in Collins that will go from 8 a.m. until 1 p.m. To schedule an appointment, please visit redcrossblood.org or you can use the Red Cross Blood donor app.
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8: 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Marin gave a billion-dollar bailout to First Energy after they handed him nearly 20 grand. And he voted to let the big utilities raise our electric rates, which is why our utility bills are so darn high. Look, the Epstein class has plenty of advocates in Washington. We need a congresswoman who fights for us. 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And Marcy wrote the bill forcing corrupt utilities to give back every dime they gained from bribery and rate rigging, returning that money to you and ensuring jail time for politicians who take bribes. This one's easy. Derek Marin works for them,

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7: From the National Weather Service, mostly cloudy on this Thursday with a high of 83. Mostly cloudy, a low tonight of 66. And on Friday, a chance of showers, mostly cloudy, and a high of 82.
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0: on having fun at the fair, don't we? Yes, we do. That's Morgan Wallen on Your Country, K96, with the Huron County Fair continuing. We've been out there all week long. We will be out there through Saturday when the fair wraps up. Our booth is under the grandstand, so it's really easy to find us if you want to drop by, get signed up to win a guitar from Forte Music, and also nominate your favorite 4-H and or FFA members to possibly win them a belt buckle. And we're going to have live broadcasts going on as well. Mike was out there this morning, just having a good old time. If you want to drop by and say hi, but if you need some details, just go to HuronCountyFair.com.
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9: From the National Weather Service, mostly cloudy on this Thursday with a high of 83. Mostly cloudy, a low tonight of 66. And on Friday, a chance of showers, mostly cloudy, and a high of 82.
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He says he's going to just kind of lay low for a while. I would do the same if I could. This Jelly Roll on Your Country, K96. And tomorrow, it's a First Responder Friday. 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
1: It is Mike with you on the afternoon drive, live from the Erie County Fair. We are in the big yellow trailer. We're going to be here up until 7 o'clock. I've got Johnny S. with me from the morning show on 95.3 WLKR. Come get an 8x10 autograph picture of Johnny S. while you're out here. We also have Kate with us, one of our sales executives. Much cooler than Beth, for sure. So we've got that going for us. We're going to be out here, as I mentioned, until 7 o'clock. We'll tell you all about what's going on tonight and the rest of the week at the Erie County Fair. But it is also a Thursday, which means we have a Throwback Thursday edition of the Great Lakes Electric Drive at 5. Head on over to our Facebook page. Vote in the polls. Make sure you're listening at 5 o'clock, either in your car or right here in front of our trailer, to see if the songs you voted for made the countdown. It's also a Tacky Thursday. So coming up at 4:20, you'll have a chance to win a $25 gift card from Tack and More. And at 4:40, we've got another pair of tickets to give away to see Co Wetzel coming up on August 27th at the Wolstein Center in Cleveland. So those are our giveaways. Of course, we'll have a dad joke of the day brought to you by A1 Services. We've got random facts brought to you by Erie Community Federal Credit Union. And we've got a local sports shout-out brought to you by Wendy's. So it's going to be a busy Thursday live here at the Erie County Fair. Stop by, say hello, sign up your favorite 4-H'ers for their chance to win the Brownfield Belt Buckle, brought to you by Dan Yannick Insurance. 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Afternoon drive live at the Erie County Fair on a Thursday evening on your country, K96.

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1: 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A cast iron skillet swinging lid flipper.

0: want my horse back.
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2: 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Again, we are live today out at the Erie County Fair. We are at the

0: south end of the fairgrounds near the art showcase barn. So if you're going to be here, stop by and say hello. What's going on today at the fair? Well, coming up at 4 o'clock, you have one of the Wonder Dog shows that happens on the front lawn. At 5:30 today in the grandstand, you have the farm tractor pull, the NTPL Legends and Garden Tractor Pull as well. At 6 o'clock tonight in Building 1, you have the 4-H Award Ceremony. And at 8 o'clock tonight, you also have another Wonder Dog Show in the front lawn. The Wonder Dog Show, one of those things that happens daily out here at the Erie County Fair. You just have to find the times that they are performing. Plus, daily, you have the Heroes Party inflatables with bounce houses, obstacle courses, interactive games, and laser tag. You've got the art showcase, as I mentioned, which is right next to us. That features the Erie County students. That is in building number 7. You've got the American Petting Zoo, which runs daily from noon until 10 p.m. You've got the Heritage Society displays. They've got a raffle going on. We'll talk about that as we move on throughout the course of the evening. Of course, you have wood carving that happens at 6 p.m., or the last carving, I should say, happens at 6 p.m., but that goes Monday through Saturday starting at 9 a.m., and the last carving starts at 6 p.m. Plus, you've got the games, activities, and you've got all the food vendors here. And, of course, we are out here as well, and we're out here brought to you by Gunlock Sheet Metal. 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You can count on us for comfort. We're also brought to you by the Erie County Veterans Service Office, which isn't too far from the fairgrounds here on Columbus Avenue in Sandusky. And whether you need help with benefits claims or simply finding the right resources, the Erie County Veterans Service Office is here to welcome, support, and guide you every step of the way. Again, we're going to be out here until 7 o'clock, and we're going to tell you all about the fair. We've got our normal Thursday night stuff going on here as we take a break on your country, K96.
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2: And Amy Acton's echoing her fellow leftists, spreading dangerous lies.
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7: New details about the deadly shooting.
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2: The attacks and violent acts targeting law enforcement are fueled by rhetoric like Amy Acton's, creating violence, endangering all of us. 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
15: From the National Weather Service, look for mostly cloudy skies tonight. Low temperatures around 66 degrees. For tomorrow, we do have a chance of rain to go with mostly cloudy skies. Highs will reach 82. Tomorrow evening, a chance of rain. Lows around 64.
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0: Nobody loves the county fair like K96. 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
1: 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Dad joke of the day brought to you by A1 Services. You know, this summer, the weather has been super weird. We've had the smoke come in from Canada. We've had flooding. We've had the temperatures up to like 112 degrees. You're probably behind on your yard work. 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And you go to A1ServicesLL.com. Sorry, I was laughing at my own dad joke. For an A-plus job, call A1. So we're out here at the Erie County Fair. Something that I like to mention is, of course, you've got the Junior Fair Board. And every year at all these fairs, they compete in the Fight the Hunger, Stock the Trailer contest. So if you're coming out to the Erie County Fair, bring some non-perishable food items or bottles of water, stuff like that, to donate. So the Junior Fair Board, then they have a trailer that they fill with the food and the water and the donations, and that trailer gets weighed. Now, at the end of all the county fairs, it's broken up regionally, the different fairs that have brought in the most amount, the heaviest weighted trailer, they can win some money for the fair board. And you know, here in Erie County, you want to help your Junior Fair Board win some money for sure. But the even cooler part is everything you donate stays within Erie County and helps out the local community. So again, it is Fight the Hunger, Stock the Trailer. So if you're coming out to the fair, whether it be tonight, tomorrow, Saturday, whatever it may be, bring some non-perishable food items that you could donate, maybe a case of bottled water, because you know that weighs a pretty good bit too. That'll help the trailer weigh a little bit more, but it'll also help people in the community. So they've got that going on all week long here at the Erie County Fair, and then they'll do it again next week at the Huron County Fair, the Lorain County Fair. It is really a great thing that they do across the state, and again, everything you donate does stay within the community. As we continue on here on the Afternoon Drive on your country, K96.

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1: It's time for your random facts of the day.
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3: My arm stop!
4: All right, here we go. Random facts coming at you on a Thursday, brought to you by Erie Community Federal Credit Union. Random fact number one. Canada has ridiculous names for some of its lakes, such as this lake, that lake, another lake, and another lake, ugly lake, stupid lake, and big bleep lake. Random fact number two. 40 is the only number where the letters spelling it out are in alphabetical order. 1 is the only number where the letters spelling it out are in reverse alphabetical order. Random fact number 3. Hugh Jackman didn't know a Wolverine was a real animal until he got on the set of X-Men. He thought his Wolverine character was based on a wolf. He's from Australia. I'll give him that much, I guess. Random fact number 4. The writers of Curious George are Margaret and H.A. Ray. They were Jews living in Paris in 1940. They fled right before the Nazis invaded and took their manuscript for Curious George with them. And random fact number 5. Ransom payments are tax deductible. 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Can you imagine asking the kidnappers for a receipt on your ransom? That would be pretty cool. Random facts, I've got another one for you. Erie Community Federal Credit Union is expanding their membership beyond Erie County. 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It is the Thursday of the Erie County Fair. We'll tell you all about the events going on throughout the course of the evening coming up. 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They are a proud supplier of ribbons, rosettes, and other supplies for the Erie County Fair, serving the area and the nation for over 140 years. Enjoy the Erie County Fair from the Fair Publishing House. Again, they are in Norwalk. And we're also brought to you by Ag Credit. They are a co-op serving over 7,000 people in this area. They've got Ohio branches located near you in

0: Fremont, Norwalk, and Wellington. They are a proud sponsor of the local youth and county fairs. As we take a break on your country, K96.
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1: That's right. We are live at the Erie County Fair here tonight, and we're going to be out here until 7 o'clock. We are at the south end of the fairgrounds near the Art Showcase Barn, and we just had a couple people stop by. They signed up for a chance to win a free guitar. You could do that because Forte Music is going to be giving away a guitar. We're signing people up this week and then next week at the Huron County Fair, and then we will draw a winner for that. You can also sign up your favorite 4-H'ers for their chance to win the Brownfield belt buckles brought to you by Yannick Insurance. And we will have two winners at the end of the week. We will have a boy and a girl. So come by, nominate your favorite 4-H'ers. Speaking of winning, I mentioned this earlier, but I want to let you know that the Heritage Society of Erie County is running a raffle. They will conclude this raffle on Saturday, August 3rd, and the drawing will be held at the Fall Fest in the Heritage Society Barn. Now, the tickets are $5 each or 5 for $20.

0: And the first ticket drawn wins their choice of a $1,000 Finn Feather Fur gift card or a whole hog. I can only imagine what it could do with a whole hog. Probably burn it, and it wouldn't taste too good. But someone who's better at that kind of thing, yeah, someone who knows what they're doing, would actually love a whole hog. And a $1,000 gift card for Finn Feather Fur. Tough to choose, but you can get those tickets over at the Heritage Society Barn, which is not too far from us here on the south end of the fairgrounds as well. So we're going to be out here until 7 o'clock tonight. And tonight at 5:30, things are going to start to get loud over at the grandstand, because you've got the Farm Tractor Pull and the NTPL Legends and Garden Tractor Pull. Now, it is free admission here at the Erie County Fair, and it is free parking. But some of the grandstand events do cost extra. You have to buy a ticket to get into that. But you can park for free, come on in, walk around, check out all the 4-H displays and the animals. The kids worked really hard all year on their projects and raising their animals. And come on out, check out everything that they've been working on all year. Plus, you can get some great food items. There are some amazing food options at the fair. And like I always say, and trust me when I say this, it is proven by science that fair food is actually negative calories. For every elephant ear you eat, you actually burn 2,000 calories. That's how it works. Don't argue about it. It is backed by scientific research, and you could just trust me on that, because I'm on the radio and I would never lie to you. 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
1: That's right. We are at the Erie County Fair. It is day number 4 out here, and it is a beautiful night. Much better than yesterday when our very own Nate was out here. Nate, who's back at Studio Control, was out here yesterday afternoon, and he's the reason why it rained. I think he is bad luck. I think that's what it is. But we're out here until 7 o'clock. Stop by and see us. We're in the big yellow trailer. I've got Johnny S. from the 95.3 WLKR morning show with me. I've got Kate, one of our sales execs here. So stop out, say hello, get an autograph from Johnny S. Sign up your favorite 4-H kids to win the Brownfield belt buckles brought to you by Yannick Insurance. We'll give away 2 at the end of the week. 1 will go to a boy and 1 will go to a girl, and that's really what these fairs are all about, the 4-H kids and all their hard work throughout the course of the year for their projects and raising their animals, so they deserve the belt buckle, a certificate, maybe a gift card at the very least. So sign up your favorite 4-Hers for that. Plus, you can sign up to win a free guitar from Forte Music. 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Here, again, we'll be signing people up the remainder of this week here at the Erie County Fair, and then next week at the Huron County Fair, and then we will draw the winner after that. 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It's a sure thing. So coming up here in just a couple minutes, we're going to be giving away that $25 gift card from Tack and More. Don't forget, you still have time to vote in the Great Lakes Electric Drive at 5 polls. They're still up on Facebook. Going to be there for a couple more minutes, so get over there and get those votes in. But right now we will roll on here from the Erie County Fair on your country, K96.

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1: 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Again, the number to call, 419-621-9696. We'll have Nate look for caller number 6 on a Tacky Thursday, brought to you by Tack and More, as we are out here live at the Erie County Fair again coming up tonight in the grandstands at 5:30. You have the Farm Tractor Pull and NTPL Legends Garden Tractor Pull at 6 o'clock tonight. You have the 4-H Award Ceremony that is in building number 1. Now, tomorrow at the grandstands at 6:30, you have the NTPA Tractor Pull, and that is going to be a lot of fun as well. They haven't had to wet down the infield very much because we got rain of our own. And then Saturday night, the one that everyone looks forward to in the grandstand at 7 o'clock, you have the Demolition Derby as well as the Lawnmower Derby, which is always fun. Now, remember, when you're coming to the Erie County Fair, it doesn't cost you anything to park. It is free admission, but some of the grandstand events do have a ticket price attached to them, so be prepared for that. But you can park, come in for free, walk around, check out all the 4-H exhibits. You can check out the Art Showcase Barn, which is right next to where we're located. Art displays from local students from all over Erie County. It's pretty cool. I had a chance to walk through there the other day. And it's getting close to dinner time, and there are plenty of food options here. I know our friends from the Wonder Wagon are here, so stop by, say hi to our friends at the Wonder Wagon for sure. I don't know who's working today. Not sure if it's Jessica, Rock, maybe it's Topanga or Mariska. I'm not sure who it is, but someone is definitely here. And we're going to be here until 7 o'clock. And don't forget, stop by, say hello to us. We do have balloons, the new K96 and WLKR balloons we've been giving away, and they have been going quickly. We've been kind of trying to figure out which color is more popular, the red ones or the blue ones. And the blue ones have been going a lot quicker. And I don't know, it's making me lose faith in our youth, because red is Ohio State and blue is Michigan. You guys should be taking the red balloons. That's the way I look at it. But, you know, that's just me. Yeah, we're going to be out here until 7 o'clock. Yeah, Kate just said you're going to have to soon, because we're running out of blue balloons. So you may be down to only the red ones as an option. Also, we've got stickers. We've got magnets. We've got some of these cool stickers that were specially made for our sister station, 95.3 WLKR, so you can check those out for sure. As we take a break on your country, K96.
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7: From the National Weather Service, look for mostly cloudy skies tonight. Low temperatures around 66 degrees. For tomorrow, we do have a chance of rain to go with mostly cloudy skies. Highs will reach 82. Tomorrow evening, a chance of rain. Lows around 64.
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1: That's right. We are broadcasting live from the Erie County Fair on what's turning into a pretty nice Thursday evening after a rainy Wednesday, if that kept you away. No reason to stay away tonight. Stop on out here at the Erie County Fair. Again, it is free to park. It is free admission. Some of the grandstand events, you do have to buy a ticket for those, but otherwise it's free to get in here. And then you can wander around and get ready for dinner. There's great food items here, food options, all kinds of food vendors. And like I always say, because it is scientific fact, that fair food is actually negative calories. It's the best way to lose weight is to come out here, eat an elephant ear, eat a corn dog, get a slushy, get some shaved ice, because it's all negative calories. It'll help you lose weight. It's a scientific fact. Don't think about it too hard. Just believe what I'm saying because I'm on the radio. So stop out here, get some dinner. And if you're going to do that, you might as well stop by, say hello to us. We are at the south end of the fairgrounds next to the Art Showcase Barn, which I believe is building number 7. We are right next to that. You can come by, get some stickers. We've got some notepads with our station logos on there. Johnny S. would be happy to autograph one for you. We've still got some balloons left. 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

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The Afternoon Drive live at the Erie County Fair tonight. Now, next week, just looking ahead, I will be live at the Huron County Fair on Tuesday and Thursday of next week. Plus, we will have on-air personalities from the Radio Ranch broadcasting live the other days as well. You'll have a midday show from 95.3 WLKR. You'll have the WLKR afternoon drive out there live a couple days as well. So we'll be live all over the place coming up next week at the Huron County Fair. And then the following week, the afternoon drive here on K96 will be live Monday and Tuesday at the Lorain County Fair. So we're going to be all over the place as the fair tour rolls on your country, K96.

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1: That's right. We are live here at the Erie County Fair on the afternoon drive. It is Mike with you up until 7 o'clock. And right now, let's give something else away because you have a chance to win a pair of tickets to see Coe Wetzel. He's going to be at the Wolstein Center coming up on August the 27th. And he's got a whole bunch of people with him, and I forgot to write it down, so I don't remember off the top of my head, but Coe Wetzel is going to be there. For tickets and information, you can go to WolsteinCenter.com or you can go to Ticketmaster.com. But right now, you can win a pair of tickets by giving me a call at 419-621-9696. I should say give Nate a call at 419-621-9696. 9696. We'll go with caller number 6. Gonna win a pair of tickets to see Coe Wetzel next Thursday at the Wolstein Center in Cleveland. That is the 27th. Not next Thursday, a week from next Thursday, the 27th. I don't want to rush my days through, but hard to believe next week, a week from tomorrow, is gonna be the start of the high school football season. And you know, we've got a full schedule of games slated for you right here on K96. Mark Lane and Randy Horde will be on the call. Week number one, 1 week from tomorrow, the 21st, they will be in Port Clinton as the Port Clinton Redskins host the St. Paul Flyers. That'll be our week one game. Also excited this year, we're going to have some Huron Tiger volleyball on Saturday afternoons as we move through the volleyball season as well, so that's going to be a lot of fun. And of course, hope you had a chance last night to listen to the fall sports preview show, which was right here on K96. That happened at Tilt Studio in the Sandusky Mall. A big thank you to our friends at Tilt Studio for hosting the fall sports preview show for the second year in a row. If you've never been there, go check it out. They've got hundreds of arcade games, they've got mini

0: golf. They have VR games. They've got mini bowling. They have all kinds of things happening over there at Tilt Studio in the Sandusky Mall. You can either go through the mall to Tilt Studio, or if you drive around to the back, they have their own entrance to get in and out of Tilt Studio. So go check it out. And again, a big thanks to them. And thanks to the Radio Ranch Sports Crew. They behaved apparently last night. They didn't get in trouble, which, you know, you get Mark and Randy and Josh Bowman together, you just never know what's going to happen. As we are broadcasting live from the Erie County Fair, and we're going to take a quick break here on Your Country, K96.
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6: Direct Cattle Business Thursday was mostly at 365 dressed. Butcher hogs were steady. I'm John Perkins with a Brownfield Market Update. Farming's in your DNA and Stein's as well. 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Stein has yield. Live life your way with Stein. Thursday, soybeans consolidated and corn took profits after the gains on Wednesday. September beans were up 3/4 to 1166. November was one lower at 1182 and a quarter. September corn was down 9 at 448. December was 8 3/4 lower at 472. Live and feeder cattle were down, watching the direct cash cattle markets. October live was 375 lower at 220.05. December was down 335 at 219.45. September feeders were 215 lower at 337.20. And hogs were pressured by technical selling, with October down $1.42 at 82.12. And the December lean contract $1.60 lower at 73.10. John Perkins, Brownfield.
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5: From the National Weather Service, look for mostly cloudy skies tonight. Low temperatures around 66 degrees. For tomorrow, we do have a chance of rain to go with mostly cloudy skies. Highs will reach 82. Tomorrow evening, a chance of rain. Lows around 64.
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All right, coming up during the 5 o'clock hour, at the top of the hour, we've got the news with Chris Morgan. Then it's time for a Throwback Thursday edition of the Great Lakes Electric Drive at 5. At 5:40, the local sports shout-out brought to you by Wendy's. 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
4: 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Good afternoon, I'm Chris Morgan. Another OVI arrest with children in the car in Norwalk. Norwalk, Ohio News reports the children were the same kids found in the same vehicle of the prior arrest on Monday. The driver, this time a 39-year-old Beverly Beaver of Norwalk, is the girlfriend of the driver arrested in the earlier incident, Crystal McCourt. The latest incident took place on Milan Avenue on Tuesday. The prior incident occurred near the intersection of East League and North Foster Streets. The city of Sandusky will soon have a new landmark on its waterfront. The city has accepted a donation from the Brady family through their company Brady Signs of a permanent Sandusky sign, which will be installed at the north end of the Jackson Street Pier this coming fall. The new sign, featuring the iconic Sandusky script logo, will be about 20 feet in length and each letter will be about 4 feet high. The Erie County Fair continues today in Sandusky. In the grandstands tonight at 5:30, it will be the Farm Tractor Pull, Garden Tractor Pull, and National Tractor Pulling Legends Series. Also, the 4-H Awards Ceremony will take place at 6 o'clock in Building 1. Norwalk Arts Center.

0: Is hosting a free celebration marking the 85th anniversary of the Norwalk Theater and beginning of the organization's public phase of their $13 million campaign to rehabilitate the theater. The Norwalk Reflector says the celebration will take place from 5:30 to 7 o'clock tonight in front of the theater, where the public is encouraged to bring their own chairs. The event will feature live performances by NAC performers along with free cake pops. For your weather tonight, expect mostly cloudy skies with a low around 66. For tomorrow, a chance of showers, otherwise mostly cloudy with a high near 82. I'm Chris Morgan, K96 Local News.
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0: Nobody loves the county fair like K96. 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
1: 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And here's what we've heard today on our Throwback Thursday edition. At number 5, you had Reba McEntire, Is There Life Out There? At number 4 today, Michael Reed, Walk on Faith. At number 3, it was Willie Nelson, Always on My Mind. And we just heard number 2, Tim McGraw, Just to See You Smile. Now, coming up after the break, it'll be song number 1. But we are broadcasting live today from the Erie County Fair. We're going to be out here until 7 o'clock, and we're brought to you by Gunlock Sheet Metal. Summer is still here, and if your air conditioning isn't hanging in there, you better give them a call or visit GunlockSheetMetal.com for their ProCheck tune-up, or you can ask about their new energy-efficient carrier system, Gunlock and Carrier. 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So we're going to be out here until 7 o'clock. Don't forget, you can stop by, say hi to us in the trailer at the south end of the fairgrounds. We are in the big yellow trailer next to the Art Showcase building, which is building number 7. If you're here, you might as well sign up for your chance to win a free guitar from Forte Music. 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At the end of the week, we'll give away 2 of those. We'll give 1 to a boy and 1 to a girl. So we've got that going on at the trailer here. Plus, we've got balloons, stickers, magnets, and we've got the Fireland Storm Team stickers to give away as well. But coming up after the break, it'll be song number 1 of the Great Lakes Electric, Drive at 5 on your country, K96.
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6: 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Coming up on Saturday, it's the Riley's Angels Square Dance Fundraiser at the American Legion Post 41 in Norwalk. 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
7: From the National Weather Service, look for mostly cloudy skies tonight. Low temperatures around 66 degrees. For tomorrow, we do have a chance of rain to go with mostly cloudy skies. Highs will reach 82. Tomorrow evening, a chance of rain. Lows around 64.
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1: All right, coming up here in just a couple seconds, we're going to get into the local sports shout-out brought to you by Wendy's. But first, I want to remind you, we are broadcasting today live at the Erie County Fair. It is getting close to dinner time. If you're getting hungry, you need to stop out here. 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And if you've got a sweet tooth, plenty of options as well. Want to say thank you to our new friends over at Nothing Bundt Cakes, who brought a couple buntlets over here for us to try. Unfortunately, Carrie and Katie, who just got here to relieve Kate and Johnny, you guys missed out. Unfortunately, Kate and Johnny took their buntlets and they left. They went home. I'm sorry, Carrie. But it was delicious, if it makes you feel any better. So if you want to stop over there, I believe they were here last year and just had a table. This year they've got a full truck. You can go visit the truck and get some buntlets. They are absolutely delicious. Now it's time for the local sports shout-out brought to you by Wendy's, from the Junior Bacon Cheeseburger to Dave's Single and the Baconator. Best burgers are fresh, never frozen. Wendy's, fast food done right. So today we're going to be talking some golf, specifically at Margaretta High School. Margaretta senior Jackson Bone was the medalist as he shot an even 35 par for the Polar Bears at the Sandusky Bay Conference Boys Golf Shootout that happened Tuesday at Mills Creek. So congratulations to Jackson. He receives today's Wendy's combo meal. And speaking of which, our rep for Wendy's, who was here earlier, Kate, she gave me a free Wendy's combo meal. And guess what? I'm going to give it away. So if you're here in the Erie County Fairgrounds right now, listening to the sound of my voice, if you can come up to our yellow trailer, hold on just a second, we've got a tractor rolling by. If you can come up here to our yellow

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4: From the National Weather Service, look for mostly cloudy skies tonight, low temperatures around 66 degrees. For tomorrow, we do have a chance of rain to go with mostly cloudy skies. Highs will reach 82. Tomorrow evening, a chance of rain, lows around 64.
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1: That's right. The afternoon drive is live here at the Erie County Fair on what's turned out to be a pretty nice Thursday evening. We're going to be out here until 7 o'clock. We're brought to you by Fresh Electric. They are a proud supporter of the Erie County Fair. Fresh Electric is

0: credit. They are farmer-owned co-op serving over 7,000 in Ohio counties with branches near you in Fremont, Norwalk, and Wellington. They are a proud sponsor of local youth and county fairs. Now, there's a lot that goes on during the course of a week at the county fair. One thing that's going on here at the Erie County Fair, you can buy raffle tickets from the Heritage Society of Erie County. They've got a raffle going on, and the raffle will wind up Saturday, October the 3rd. The drawing will be held at the Fall Fest in the Heritage Society Barn, which is over here on the south side of the fairgrounds. Now, tickets are just $5 each, or you can get them 5 for $20. And the first ticket drawn wins their choice of a $1,000 Fin Feather Fur gift card or a whole pig. And additional prizes will be at the raffle as well. Some of those prizes will require proof of age, so I'm guessing that means that there might be some alcohol involved in some of those prizes. So make sure you're 21 or over if you're going to be trying to claim some of those. But again, head over to the Heritage Society Barn, and you can buy the raffle tickets out here at the Erie County Fair. Again, $5 each, or you can get five of them for $20, and the drawing is coming up on October 3rd. And if you're going to be out here, make sure you stop by and say hello to us as well. Again, we are on the south end of the fairgrounds right next to the Art Showcase Building. And while you're here, make sure you walk through that Art Showcase Building, because there's art displays from students from all over Erie County. Make sure you get a chance to walk through all the barns, check out the animals, check out the 4-H projects, because kids have worked hard on these projects all year long to get ready for the Erie County Fair. So stop on by and show them a little bit of appreciation as well as we roll on your country, K96.
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2: 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I'm Susie Armstrong. The story next on NASCAR Today.
3: Before NASCAR was a sport, it was a movement.
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6: Intense. Inches predict outcomes. Momentum earned 3 and 4 wide. The 1.5 mile blink in this what just happened pivotal postseason battleground is back. This time with everything on the line. The Hollywood Casino 400 at Kansas. The chase for the next NASCAR Cup Series champion continues. 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
2: In the last two NASCAR Cup Series events at Richmond Raceway, Austin Dillon was the one to beat. Currently 27th in the standings, the Richard Childress Racing pilot won't make the chase, but could still triumph Saturday night as he shared how the action track clicks for him.
7: I feel like I have a pretty good feel for what I need in the car.

0: 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So I guess I'm giving good feedback to the guys, and then they then in return deliver what we need. And that track is all about trying to manage tire heat and tire energy. The way I approach it has just worked out over the long runs.
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0: cows, goats, fried food, demo derbies, and K96. Live now from another great county fair.
1: That's right. We are live from the Erie County Fair. And don't forget, one of the great things that they have going on, not only at the Erie County Fair, but the other county fairs in the area, is the Fight the Hunger Stock the Trailer program. So all week, if you're heading out here, if you get a chance for the remainder of the week, please bring some non-perishable food items to donate, maybe a case of bottled water to donate, because all of the food and water that gets donated stays within Erie County and helps people within this community. Plus, the Junior Fair Board, they're involved in a contest with other counties around us. So at the end of the week, they weigh the trailers, and the counties that are paired up against each other, whoever has the heaviest trailer wins some money for the Junior Fair Board. So you can help out the Erie County Junior Fair Board at the same time helping out people here in the Erie County community. And again, all the food donations that do come in stay within the county and help people who live here in Erie County. And we're going to be out here broadcasting until 7 o'clock, and our broadcast is brought to you by Shores and Islands, Ohio. Shores and Islands, Ohio is not just a place, it's a feeling. There's new memories, experiences, and adventures all here waiting for you. 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It's a sure thing. And again, the afternoon drive, we're here at the Erie County Fair today. Next week, we're going to be out at the Huron County Fair, and then the following week out at the Lorain County Fair as the K96 Fair Tour rolls on. But right now, speaking of rolling on, we're going to continue on the afternoon drive on your country, K96.

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1: That's right. The afternoon drive is live at the Erie County Fair, and we're getting close to back-to-school time. Students are going to be heading back to school. College students are going to be heading back to college. Matter of fact, our very own Nate, who's back there running the board tonight, is going to be heading back to Bowling Green State University here pretty soon. Now, seniors, you're going into what's going to be a fun year for you, your senior year in high school. But you also have a decision on the horizon, and if you think that college is the path you want to do, the Business Insider did a rank of the best college towns in America. So when they look at college towns, they focus on places where colleges help drive the local economy, culture, and lifestyle. And they also factored in population, and so that rules out places like Ohio State, because Columbus is a big city with Ohio State kind of in the middle of it. But obviously, the city of Columbus would survive without the university. So here's what they came up for their top 10. So if you're an undecided college senior, maybe this can help sway you a little bit. At number 10, Urbana-Champaign in Illinois, at the University of Illinois. Now, I have been there. I do not agree. I don't think it's a great college town, but I guess they do agree. Laramie, Wyoming, the home of the University of Wyoming, comes in at number 10. If you want to be bored out of your mind, there's West Lafayette, Indiana, where Purdue University is. But if you're good enough to get into Purdue University, I would probably go. You have Berkeley, California, where the University of Cal Berkeley is. Again, you got to be pretty smart to get into that one. You have Madison, Wisconsin at number 6, where the University of Wisconsin is. It gets pretty cold up there during the winter, but Madison is a pretty cool college town. Also, the capital of Wisconsin. Tallahassee, Florida is a good one. That's where Florida State University is. Gainesville, Florida at number 4. I agree with that. Gainesville better than Tallahassee. That is where the University of Florida is. At number 3, a place that I've never been to, Charlottesville, Virginia. That is where the University of Virginia is. At number 2, been here a few times. It is a great place. It gets warm during the summer, though. Tempe, Arizona, where Arizona State University is. And at number 1, the school up north in Ann Arbor, Michigan, the University of Michigan, Ann Arbor, they list as the best college town. Now, I will say, at one point, I think,

0: Ann Arbor was a great college town. It was filled with great mom and pop places that you could go for a night out or dinner, stuff like that that college students like to do. But the city has become very expensive, and a lot of those mom and pops have been priced out, so it's a lot of chain stuff now. So I don't know that I think it's a great college town now, but overall it's pretty good. Because, you know, if you're smart enough to get into the University of Michigan, you're doing pretty good for yourself. So maybe just something to think about. If you do want to go up to Bowling Green State University, our very own Nate Hinner says that he'll take you to lunch every day. He might not have said that, but I might be promising him that on his behalf. So we are out here broadcasting live from the Erie County Fair, and we are brought to you by Kohl's Energy. 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As we, I think we're taking a break. Are we taking a break, Carrie? I think so, on your country, K96.
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3: From the National Weather Service, look for mostly cloudy skies tonight. Low temperatures around 66 degrees. For tomorrow, we do have a chance of rain to go with mostly cloudy skies. Highs will reach 82. Tomorrow evening, a chance of rain. Lows around 64.
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1: Time for some country music news for you. First off, Miranda Lambert's Munt Nation Foundation teamed up with Tractor Supply and donated $255,000 to animal shelters all over the country. The program is called Mutts Across America. One shelter in each state was chosen, plus a wild card pick in recognition of her album of the same name. They each received a $5,000 grant and didn't find out about it until it was announced. Also, speaking of Miranda Lambert, she surprised fans at the Sturgis Motorcycle Rally in South Dakota by bringing Gretchen Wilson and Lainey Wilson out with her for a few songs like Redneck Woman and Drunk and I Don't Want to Go Home. In other news, Riley Green apparently is just like us. He shops on Facebook Marketplace. He bought a Gibson J45 acoustic guitar from someone and even met up with the seller in person. No word on how much he paid. The seller posted a photo of Riley and said, quote, "When I saw that he was the one buying it, well, it made selling it feel a little bit better. I hope to see him throwing them pick marks on her soon. Thanks, Duckman." And finally, Garth Brooks announced another stop on his tour. He's going to be heading to Washington, D.C. at the Capital One Arena September 18th and 19th. Tickets go on sale Friday the 21st. Now, based on the trend with previous cities, it wouldn't be surprising if two additional shows are added in D.C. So you'll have to keep an eye out on that. Still no word on whether or not Garth is going to be heading towards Ohio or not. He's been pretty secretive about where he is going next. So there you go. There's some country music news for you as the Afternoon Drive is broadcasting live from the Erie County Fair on your country, K96.

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1: Requested Morgan Wallen by our very own Carrie Smith. She loves him. And if you're looking for something to watch on TV and streaming tonight, you've come to the right place. So we have NFL preseason football tonight on the NFL Network. At 7 o'clock, you have the Pittsburgh Steelers hosting the Green Bay Packers. And at 10 o'clock, you have the San Francisco 49ers hosting the Tennessee Titans. Tonight at 8 o'clock on ABC, it is Celebrity Family Feud. And DeBrat is on there. Carrie, you're not old enough to remember DeBrat, but she was a rapper back in like the early 2000s. 10 o'clock tonight on ABC, you have the 2026 Patriot Games, Season 4, Episode 4 of Star Trek Strange New Worlds, streaming on Paramount Plus tonight, streaming on Hulu. You have Travis Barker, Louder Than Fear. At 8 o'clock tonight on the Disney Channel, you have Camp Rock 3. I didn't know there was a Camp Rock 2. On the talk shows tonight, Jimmy Fallon has Adam Scott. Jimmy Kimmel still off. Anthony Anderson is the guest host. And Dave Franco is the host. Seth Meyers, this is a repeat, but he also has Adam Scott. So if you're an Adam Scott fan, I guess tonight is your night, as hopefully there's something in there worth watching as we roll into break on your country, K96.
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9: From the National Weather Service, look for mostly cloudy skies tonight. Low temperatures around 66 degrees. For tomorrow, we do have a chance of rain to go with mostly cloudy skies. Highs will reach 82. Tomorrow evening, a chance of rain. Lows around 64.
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0: It's the County Fair Tour with Your Country K96. 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
1: Well, that is just about going to do it from our afternoon drive broadcast here at the Erie County Fair. I'm going to be back in studio control tomorrow, but the fair rolls on. It'll be open tomorrow and Saturday, and just because we won't be broadcasting live out here tomorrow doesn't mean you can't stop by the trailer. Don't forget, you can sign up to win that guitar from Forte Music, plus you can sign your favorite 4-H'ers up for their chance to win the Brownfield belt buckles, courtesy of Yannick Insurance in Norwalk. Now, we will have the trailer man tomorrow and Saturday, as I mentioned, so there'll also be the stickers, the magnets, the balloons, everything out here. I don't know, maybe when I come back Saturday, I'll bring a couple t-shirts to give away as well. We'll have to wait and see if mean old Carrie Smith lets me have a couple t-shirts. Nope, she shook her head no. She's kidding. So we'll be out here Friday and Saturday, not for a live broadcast, but if you're in the area, if you're at the fair, stop by. Now, I will be back in studio tomorrow. Of course, we'll have another Great Lakes Electric Drive at 5. Polls will be up on Facebook at 9:30, so get ready to get voting starting at 9:30 tomorrow morning. We'll have a dad joke of the day brought to you by A1 Services. We'll have random facts brought to you by Erie Community Federal Credit Union. We'll also have a local sports shout out brought to you by Wendy's. And of course, we'll have some giveaways tomorrow right around 4:20. You'll have a chance to win a $25 barbecue coupon from our friends at Snooty's Barbecue. And they are not at their current location this weekend. They're going to be in downtown Sandusky for the Big Splash Raffle. That's right, the Big Splash Raffle. But we will still give away that $25 barbecue coupon tomorrow. Plus, I'll have another pair of tickets, maybe two pairs of tickets, because I'm a day behind now, to give away tomorrow to go see Cole Wetzel on August 27th at the Wolstein Center in Cleveland. So we'll have all that coming up tomorrow. You guys have a great evening. I'll try and do the same. Big thank you to Nate Beck in studio control, and we'll meet back here tomorrow at 3 on Your Country, K96.

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14: From the National Weather Service, look for mostly cloudy skies tonight. Low temperatures around 66 degrees. For tomorrow, we do have a chance of rain to go with mostly cloudy skies. Highs will reach 82. Tomorrow evening, a chance of rain. Lows around 64.
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0: If you love good music, and I assume you do because you're listening to this radio program, and you probably love Guns N' Roses, and you probably love Chris Stapleton. Well, Stapleton recently brought out Guns N' Roses for a surprise performance of their 1989 hit, Patience, in concert. It was pretty awesome. If you want to check it out, video's online.
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6: From the National Weather Service, look for mostly cloudy skies tonight. Low temperatures around 66 degrees. For tomorrow, we do have a chance of rain to go with mostly cloudy skies. Highs will reach 82. Tomorrow evening, a chance of rain. Lows around 64.
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